0: That's Tennille Towns' Ordinary Love Song on Women of iHeart Country. So the World Cup is well underway, and while men are the ones on the field, there's some pretty amazing women getting involved too. First, there's Tori Pinto, the first American woman named as head referee for a men's World Cup match. She started refereeing as a teenager and was eventually selected for the Olympic Development Program for referees, which prompted her to quit her marketing job at Coca-Cola and ref full-time. And get this, to earn her FIFA badge, she spent more than 260 hours on the road away from her husband and daughters last year. Such a sacrifice. Next, there's Brooke Mayo, who was selected as an assistant referee for the Men's World Cup. Next fall, she'll go back to her job as a full-time middle school gym teacher. And finally, there's referee Catherine Nesbitt, who has been in the FIFA referee game for a decade now. She's joining Brooke and Tori at the Men's World Cup. So cool. Just wanted to shout out those women for breaking barriers.
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0: Hey, it's Amy here. 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

0: in honor of Father's Day, we're finding out about something your dad still doesn't know that you did. 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
1: So there was a friend's house that I would go over to, and we just would steal her dad's beers because he could never keep count.
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1: Tomorrow morning at 6 a.m., if you love games, we'll play a round of the Bobby Feud. And then also we'll talk about my very first ever Father's Day. And then good news at 55 after every hour. That's tomorrow morning on the Bobby Bones Show.

0: 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She won $2,500 last week with our 250K USA giveaway. 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
1: I did? Oh my God. 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

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Let me know what you want to hear tonight. If you're on Instagram, say hi there. I'm at Casper Radio. 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Nicole checked in with the talkback mic playing her song right now. 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
1: This is one weekend you let dear old dad take that nap on his comfy recliner. All right? Happy Father's Day.
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0: thank you for making us a part of your Father's Day. Hope you're having a great one. We're finding out tonight about something that Dad still doesn't know about to this day. More of your interest coming up next.
1: I don't know if you were looking at me or not. You probably smile like that all the time. I don't mean to bother.

And what's the thing your dad does that's such a dad thing, but he thinks it's completely 100% normal? But of course, it's not. It's a dad thing. What's that for your dad? 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

0: 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Tap on that. That's our talkback microphone. Record your message. Let me know what you want on next. I'll play it after this one. Sammy called in for this one. This is her song, but I'll play your song next, too.
1: We've been to both Carolinas, seen a big Montana sky, driven up and down the coast a few times, London, Paris, paradise. But ain't got much memory of the scenes, come to think I missed them all.

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That sunset cliffs by the sea in the night rolled in. And you still talk about that night.

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1: Tomorrow morning at 6 a.m., if you love games, we'll play a round of the Bobby Feud. And then also we'll talk about my very first ever Father's Day. And then good news at 55 after every hour. That's tomorrow morning on the Bobby Bones Show. Yeah.

Happy Father's Day. It's Casper, and we're finding out about something your dad does that's such a dad thing, but he doesn't realize it. He thinks it's totally normal. Hey, listen, I'm a dad. I'm guilty of the same thing, too. Believe me. My kids will tell you. Ashley has a really good example about her dad. We'll get her story on coming up in the next 10 minutes.

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0: At Ridiculous Crime, stealing gems in broad daylight is right up our alley. If it's nonviolent, audacious, and kind of silly, we'll tell you all about it.

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1: Tomorrow morning at 6 a.m., if you love games, we'll play a round of the Bobby Feud. And then also we'll talk about my very first ever Father's Day. And then good news at 55 after every hour. That's tomorrow morning on the Bobby Bones Show. Yeah, this time.

based off of calls and talkbacks about this tonight. So many great ones. We've been talking about something your dad does that he thinks is totally normal, but it's such a dad thing. He just doesn't realize it yet. You know, we dads were guilty of these things. What's it for your dad? More of your interest coming up in the next 10 minutes.

remember, you got another shot to win $2,500 tomorrow morning as we celebrate America turning 250. 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Be listening to win right here. Good luck. It's 9 o'clock.

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1: Listen, I get it. Not everyone sleeps at night. Some of us think, some of us drive, some of us pray. Granger's with you through it all. Thanks for being a part of the After Midnight family.

the Boston PD's got this thing called the Walk the Beat program, where they invite seniors for weekly walks and sometimes fitness sessions. If you're older than 55 years old, you get to hang out, move around.

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So topic next hour I want to discuss. What is a sound to you that just says summertime? Think about that and call me 866-607-8383. We'll talk next hour. It's 9 o'clock.

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It's what we love. You're up after midnight with Granger Smith.

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1: 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And I just got to say, I listen to your show every night. 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
7: Welcome to Monday, everybody. It's After Midnight. Hour number two starts right now. I'm Granger Smith, your host. Thanks for being here. Hey, I've got this topic. What is a sound that sounds like summertime to you? Think about that and call me, 866-607-8383. I've also got Earl Dibbles, Junior the Country Boy, coming in with a dumb criminal story and all this really good country music to play. Hang tight, you're in the right place. We're After Midnight.
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1: All right, asking this question. We're talking about senses. We're talking about how you could hear something and it takes you right back to nostalgia. It takes you right back to summertime. What is that summertime sound for you? 866-607-8383.
2: Dude, I'm going to have to say crickets, man. Crickets. Sunset, summertime, hearing those crickets, man. 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The good old days, man, we don't get back, but crickets, man.
1: The good old days, man. 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
1: Hey, Granger, Kerry, trucking across Ohio and Indiana here tonight. 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

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If you're going to be a dumb criminal and carry a loaded gun through TSA, here's a little word of wisdom. 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
1: What happens after midnight? 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Songs hit harder. Faith shines brighter. Thanks so much for being a part of the After Midnight

B95. Talking about summer movies right now. One that released on this day spun off numerous sequels. Can you guess which one that might be? I'll tell you about it. Plus other things that went down on this day in history coming up in two songs.

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1: 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Crank it up. But if you wake the neighbors, don't blame us.
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1: Hey, Granger, Ronnie Pledger here. I'm driving the truck. I just picked up a load of carpet in Dalton, Georgia earlier, headed for Oklahoma. I love your program every night. I listen to it every night. Keep up the good work. I really appreciate hearing you and everything. I'm with you, man, so hang in there.
0: I'm with you, too, Ronnie. Keep it between the lines. Are you serious?

0: 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Ann Hudson is about to jump on and share some Nashville news with us. Ann, what do you have lined up?
1: Oh my gosh, Granger, Luke Holmes is the sweetest. Wait till you hear what he did for this third grade class. I got that story coming up in your Nashville news next.

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7: Kicking off another work week with the best third shifters in the country. That's you. I'm Granger Smith, your host here of After Midnight. Thanks for being with me. I got this question. Who was your first crush? You remember that? Can you even say it out loud? Call me, 866-607-8383. I've also had Earl Bibbles Jr., the country boy, coming in here with a dumb criminal story. Hour number four begins right now.

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1: 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Thanks for being a part

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1: Hey, Granger, this is Diane in Farmington, New Mexico. Just wanted to let you know that I love your show. Thank you.
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1: Hey, it's David. I'm from Greeley, Colorado. Just driving around on my patrol route. I'm a security guard. Love listening to the show, and thanks again.
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0: 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Ann Hudson is coming up next with all the latest from Nashville. 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
1: Oh, well, this is kind of cool, Granger. Did you see Charlie Daniels Jr. released one of Charlie Daniels' songs? I got that story coming up in your Nashville news next. Game.

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1: 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And Granger is bringing the soundtrack to your overnight. 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
1: with John King, Kid Myself. Hope you had a wonderful weekend, and dads, hope you had a great Father's Day. Here we are back together for another week of work. 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

0: 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Hello, it's Amy James. Have you heard? ABC is going to air a live concert special on the 4th of July called Disney Celebrates America Nashville Star Spangled Bash. You got Tim McGraw performing, Reba McEntire, Nick Jonas. Sublime's in there? You know what? I'm here for it. It airs 4th of July night on ABC, Disney Plus, and like all kinds of other platforms.
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That's Woman, the new one from Kane Brown. How much does Dierks Bentley love performing with his band? More than you might even think. He'll tell

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1: Hello, it's Amy James. We've been getting notifications from the bosses letting us know tickets are selling real quick for our iHeartRadio Music Festival. 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

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By now, I'm sure you've heard the story. Jelly Roll has filed for divorce from his wife, Bunny XO, of almost 10 years. What's sad is people have been bugging Jelly's daughter, asking for information. She said, "Mind your own house. My family and I are working through this, and I'm not saying anything."

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1: That's Choosin' Texas, the song that's basically changed Ella Langley's life from her sophomore album, Dandelion. 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
1: I knew I'd see her around. I'd be at some party. She'd show up and I'd be walking out. 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
1: If you've always wanted to join Luke Bryan in Mexico, this could be your year. He's announced the lineup for his Crash My Playa 2027 happening in January with himself, Thomas Rhett, and Hardy as the headliners. Country, and she knows it.

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1: With Rocky Mountain Low from Corey Kent and Co. 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It's next. 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

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It's Dave. Good afternoon to you. I did have one song, Ian, that I was going to play right now. And then I just happened to look at the temp and looked outside at Half Moon Lake. And it is literally sunny and 75 right now. So I just switched out what I was going to play and do this. Because it is literally sunny and 75. Joe Nichols. It's B95 right now.

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good afternoon to you, Bailey Zimmerman, Chevy Silverado. That's what I drive. Baby Duramax 3.0. I like it. It's me.

0: 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I am Bobby Bones.
1: Tomorrow morning at 6:20, I'll talk to Shaboozy, the story behind a bar song and how it blew up overnight, and also being famous and going to a boarding school in another country. Shaboozy tomorrow morning on the Bobby Bones Show. You can make

0: She's coming.
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0: Ella Langley announced more tour dates. August 20th, the Resch Center in Green Bay. Ernest and Lacey K. Booth will be there. And then just a little bit closer, hope you don't have plans on Halloween, because she's making them for you. Grand Casino Arena, St. Paul, Cameron Marlowe, Gabriella Rose, Halloween night, Ella Langley coming to St. Paul, Minnesota. It's Luke Combs on B95.

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Dr. Wetmore, Brunette, B95, it's Dave. Jelly Roll, we saw address the rumors about him and Bunny last week. Well, Bunny's addressing it now, too. With some very interesting details. I'll tell you about it coming up after 4. Let's carry on to a

So here's something interesting. Last week, Jelly Roll addressed the rumors of and talk of him and Bunny splitting up, getting a divorce. She addressed the details in her podcast over the weekend, said she's getting the house because it means so much to her, and Jelly agreed. And she also said that they're going to still have a kid together. They've been trying with IVF for a while. She goes, that's going to continue.

0: Dan and Shay, B95, they joined Ed Sheeran in concert over the weekend in Nashville. I asked my wife and my kid if they went to the show, because I didn't see any snaps on Saturday night till late. They went down to go to watch Banana Ball at the Nashville Sounds Stadium right there in Nashville, where with their Brewers affiliate. And I said, well, you realize that Ed Sheeran's there. And then they found out Dan and Shay came out to perform with them. They said, well, that's cool. But we still went to Banana Ball and we met Johnny Knoxville and Steve-O. Yeah, it's about a horse apiece, right?
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It's Dave. 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

Shaboozy, Jelly Roll, B95, it's Dave. We're going to blow the whistle. Good show to work on your Monday. Coming up, your chance to win $2,500 with the last keyword of the day. And then I want to know, what is the male version of the washing machine, like Casey Musgraves is talking about?

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everybody knew it was going to be big. Did they realize it was going to be $160 million opening weekend big for Taylor Swift 5? I'm sorry, Toy Story 5 out in theaters over the weekend? Dan and Shay are on B Now.

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95, it's Dave. It was Father's Day weekend. It was my wife's birthday on Friday. My wife and my daughter went down to Nashville for Banana Ball, Party Animals, and the Texas Tailgaters played, and they always bring out special guests. Chris Young performed Thursday night. They saw him. Friday night was Steve-O and Johnny Knoxville from Jackass. And then Saturday night, Hardy showed up and sang. That's cool. Kane Brown, Woman. It's B95. It's 9 o'clock.

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If you missed your keyword at 5 o'clock because you were just walking out of work, don't worry. I'm going to get you that keyword one more time today. Give me two songs, and I'll get you that keyword that's worth $2,500.

23 days away. That's it until Country Jam is here. You can go see Jordan Davis and Carla Wetzel, Riley Green, Justin Moore, and a bunch more. Tickets.

0: 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It's Dave. We are not promoting summer anymore. We have to defend it. Longest day of the year was yesterday. Now our days get shorter. See what I mean by defending summer?
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Are you going to come camp with us? 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
1: Tomorrow morning at 6:20, I'll talk to Shaboozy, the story behind a bar song and how it blew up overnight, and then also being famous and going to a boarding school. And

So I know he played at Soldier Field over the weekend. I think Brian Urlacher from the Bears came out on night one. I didn't see who walked out with Morgan on night two. Use the talkback mic and let me know.

Mountains, beaches, back roads, and barbecues. America's calling your name. Answer it with the $250K USA giveaway. Your next shot at $2,500 happens again tomorrow morning at 8. Number one for new country, hot country.